0: welcome Epic Children's Day.
1: Good morning, everybody. My name is Nihan Omar Riaz. Today, I'm going to tell you a story about Leo the Lion. In a powerful jungle, there lived a powerful lion everyone has seen. His name was Leo. Every day, Leo's mighty roar has echoed to the sounds. Leo was the king. Every animal bowed their heads. But one cold day, Leo opened his mouth to roar. Nothing came out, just only a squeaking whisper. Leo tried it again and again, but nothing came out. Be courage, in hope, in faith. Goodbye.
0: Kutti Salarukum, Epic Children's Day.